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talk about Pittsburgh jazz. Yes, indeed. Art Blakey and the Jazz Messengers, A Night in Tunisia. It's on the Blue Note label. And with Blakey, Lee Morgan, Wayne Shorter, Bobby Timmons, classic interpretation of Yama. Before that, we heard Kenny Burrell doing Autumn in New York. Isn't that gorgeous? Hope you're enjoying it, and I thank you for being there. I'm Tony Mowat. Let's continue with one done by Eddie Lockjaw Davis. I like this. It's called The Very Thought of You.

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Cyrus Chestnut and Skating. It's from the album A Charlie Brown Christmas. That was Jerry Goodman playing the violin. I'm Tony Mowat. A pleasure. Hope you're enjoying it. And it's so nice to know many of my old listeners are here with me. Makes me feel good all over.

0: 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Again.
1: 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They're all right here on Vermont Public's Jazz Stream.

Ill Wind. Yes, indeed, by Janice Siegel from her Friday Night Special collection. I'm Tony Mowat. Thank you so much, my friends. I hope you enjoy this hour. Let's conclude it with another classic. This is one that goes back quite a few years. Howard Alden on guitar with Frank Vignola also playing guitar, and Jimmy Bruno, my man, on guitar from the Concord Jazz Guitar album. It truly is a collective. Here's Four Brothers.

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Sonny Stitt, Benny Green, the trombonist there. What a great duet that was many years ago. From the history of Chess Jazz, we heard My Main Man. That was the title of their album when it came out originally. Milt Jackson and Kenny Clark on drums. It's from the album Early Modern. And just before that was Ken Peplowski, Everything I Love. We also heard Jimmy Ponder, another Pittsburgher, from Something to Ponder, the album that I had the happy task of writing the liner notes for. I'm Tony Mowad. Up next, Larry McKenna.

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That's called Lovers of Their Time, featuring Pepper Adams and Del Filter leading that quartet. Before that, we heard Sarah Vaughan doing It's Crazy. Clifford Brown, Herbie Mann, also assisting her on that one. I'm Tony Moa. Let's give a listen right now to a song called Strollin', which is a jazz classic, and Karen Allison.

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2: Strolling by Karen Allison. I'm Tony Moa. Let's conclude this hour with Gene Ammons, better known as Jug. And with him on this one is Art Taylor, Tommy Flanagan, Doug Watkins, and Ray Barreto playing congas. It's called Hitting the Jug.

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Daydream, as done by Maggie Galloway. And before that, we heard Marion McPartlin from the Hickory House Trio. That's Symphony. Joe Pass starting off the set with the Love Letters, live at Yoshi's. I'm Tony Mowat. I thank you so much for sharing the jazz. Here's my man Terrence Blanchard right now. This is his version of Nocturna.

from the Vermont Public Classical Concert Digest, the Counterpoint Vocal Ensemble and the Chorus of Opera Company of Middlebury present Patria Oppressa, operatic scenes lamenting oppression and 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Pianist Paul Orgel will give a UVM faculty recital, including works by Debussy, Ravel, Poulenc, and Bach, Sunday, September 27th at 3 at UVM Recital Hall in Burlington. 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

I love that interpretation of Kenny Barron's Ask Me Now. That's a classic. It's from the album Sambao. Tony Mowat here with you. Let's conclude this hour with Jimmy Smith and Walk on the Wild Side.

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1: 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Thank you.

And nice interpretation of that from The Girl. That's the title of the album. With him, Scott Peterson on tenor, Joe Magnarelli playing trumpet. Great ensemble. Before that, Bill Charlap and the trio with my all-time favorite song by him. It's called Dream When You're Feeling Blue. Mulligan. Before that, with Johnny Hodges. Great set. I hope you enjoyed it as much as I did. Jerry Mulligan meets Johnny Hodges in Backbeat. I'm Tony Mowat. Up next, Ray Brown.

be so beautiful. I know.

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And that's called Fever by Shirley Horn. Really miss that woman. The album titled The Main Ingredient. It's on Verve, and she has had so many great hits. More jazz here with yours truly, Tony Mowat.

Gardenia, performed by another very talented Pittsburgher, Dave Bram, from the album Blue Gardenia. Before that, we heard Clark Terry doing Hip Hat Blues with Al Gray on trombone. It's jazz with yours truly, Tony Mowad. I'm really enjoying it, and I hope you are too. Remember, pass the word, pghjazzchannel.net. Let's conclude this hour with Mike LaDon and the Star-Crossed Lovers.

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talk about Pittsburgh jazz. Yes, indeed. Art Blakey and the Jazz Messengers, A Night in Tunisia. It's on the Blue Note label. And with Blakey, Lee Morgan, Wayne Shorter, Bobby Timmons, classic interpretation of Yama. Before that, we heard Kenny Burrell doing Autumn in New York. Isn't that gorgeous? Hope you're enjoying it, and I thank you for being there. I'm Tony Mowat. Let's continue with one done by Eddie Lockjaw Davis. I like this. It's called The Very Thought of You.

Cyrus Chestnut and Skating. It's from the album A Charlie Brown Christmas. That was Jerry Goodman playing the violin. I'm Tony Mowad. A pleasure. Hope you're enjoying it. And it's so nice to know many of my old listeners are here with me. Makes me feel good all over.

Again, still easy.

Ill Wind. Yes, indeed, by Janice Siegel from her Friday Night Special collection. I'm Tony Mowat. Thank you so much, my friends. I hope you enjoy this hour. Let's conclude it with another classic. This is one that goes back quite a few years. Howard Alden on guitar with Frank Vignola also playing guitar, and Jimmy Bruno, my man, on guitar from the Concord Jazz Guitar album. It truly is a collective. Here's Four Brothers.

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Sonny Stitt, Benny Green, the trombonist there. What a great duet that was many years ago. From the history of Chess Jazz, we heard My Main Man. That was the title of their album when it came out originally. Milt Jackson and Kenny Clark on drums. It's from the album Early Modern. And just before that was Ken Peplowski, Everything I Love. We also heard Jimmy Ponder, another Pittsburgher, from Something to Ponder, the album that I had the happy task of writing the liner notes for. I'm Tony Mowad. Up next, Larry McKenna.

the many shades of jazz to accompany the vibrant colors of autumn. This is Vermont Public's Jazz Stream.

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That's called Lovers of Their Time, featuring Pepper Adams and Del Filter leading that quartet. Before that, we heard Sarah Vaughan doing It's Crazy. Clifford Brown, Herbie Mann, also assisting her on that one. I'm Tony Moa. Let's give a listen right now to a song called Strollin', which is a jazz classic, and Karen Allison.

0: John.
1: Thank you, baby.
2: Strolling by Karen Allison. I'm Tony Moa. Let's conclude this hour with Gene Ammons, better known as Jug. And with him on this one is Art Taylor, Tommy Flanagan, Doug Watkins, and Ray Barreto playing congas. It's called Hitting the Jug.

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Nice sound. That's the Ben Markley Big Band and their tribute to Cedar Walton called Clockwise, the music of Cedar Walton. And the song there is I'll Let You Know. Welcome, friends, to the Jazz Living Room. I am Chuck Levins, and I've got Tony and Pete Levin coming up, and Sarah Vaughan, Emmett Cohen, Carlos Garnett, Charlie Hayden, Zoot Sims, Art Tatum, and a lot more. It's just so good to play this music. And we're going to start off this first set with something from Lester Young and Teddy Wilson. This is off of that release, Prez and Teddy. The song, Our Love Is Here to Stay.

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Dakota Staton, yeah, from Great Ladies of Song, the Late Late Show, the song, good stuff. Mark Lewis ahead of that with Connie from New York Session. George Cables was on piano with Mark there. I'm Chuck Levins. Welcome, friends. We have got one now from Akiko Tsuruga. She's on organ. This is off of Sakura, and the song is called Sweet Yam Potato.

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Robert Jospe and his version of the song Estate. That's off of his release called Time to Play. He's on drums, Jeff Decker on sax, Roy Campbell on guitar with Estate, yeah. Dave Brubeck ahead of that with These Foolish Things. That was off of his Love Songs album with Paul Desmond on alto. And Charlie Hayden and Gonzalo Rubalcaba did Sandino from Tokyo Adagio. Yeah, and Akiko Tsuruga ahead of that from the release called Sakura. And the song was called Sweet Yam Potato. I love it. Chuck Levin's here, going to wrap up this hour in the Jazz Living Room with Ahmad Jamal from the legendary OK and Epic Recordings. It is his great piece, Poinciana.

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That's the clarinet work of Artie Shaw from The Last Recordings. That also featured Hank Jones on piano and Tal Farlow on guitar. Artie Shaw with the song Sposen. There you go. It's how we start off this hour of jazz in the Jazz Living Room, friends. Welcome, welcome, welcome indeed. Ulf McKinney is coming up. Leslie Pinchuk, Ed Cherry, Champion Fulton, Fraser McPherson, as well as Stacy Kent. And the Tom Kubis Big Band as well. And that one features Jack Sheldon on trumpet. Yeah, a lot of fun always when Jack's around. And we're going to start off this first set with something from Johnny Hodges and Wild Bill Davis. This is from the release called 1965-1966, and it is the song Taffy.

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Stacey Kent there, and I Wish I Were in Love Again. Featured David Newton on piano. That's from her CD called In Love Again. Yeah. Frazier McPherson before that from Honey and Spice, and the song is called I Love You, Samantha. So there. Champion Fulton did Lover Come Back to Me from Change Partners, and Ed Cherry from Soul Tree. Ed on guitar, Kyle Kohler on the organ with the song Little Sunflower. Chuck Levin's here in the Jazz Living Room. Going to wrap up this hour with the Tom Kubis Big Band. This is from a release called Slightly Off the Ground, and it features Jack Sheldon on trumpet. Oh, yeah. Always fun, always great. Wherever he turns up, this is the song Who Can I Turn To?

Vermont Public has been bringing you folk music for decades. The tradition continues on Sunday evenings from 7 to 10 p.m. with mostly acoustic music, in-studio interviews, bluegrass, Celtic and traditional, and contemporary folk music as well. I'm Kate McNally, inviting you to join me for The Folk Show. 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

That's Roger Davidson and his version of Some Enchanted Evening. That's off of his Rogers in Rio release. He's on piano, David Fink on bass, and Paula Braga being featured on drums on that release. Roger Davidson. Chuck Levin's here in the Jazz Living Room. That's this place, and it's really just nice. It's really great music, great coffee, and man, it just got some great adventures, really. Zoot Sims coming up, Errol Garner, Jerry Mulligan, Oliver Nelson and Joan Newman, Stanley Turrentine and the Three Sounds, Craig Larson and Vince Guaraldi as well. Some great stuff, and we're going to start off this set with one from Coleman Hawkins. This is off of The Hawk Relaxes. Kenny Burrell on guitar, Ron Carter on bass, and it's a great version of Moonglow.

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That's Craig Larson with his version of Dream When You're Feeling Blue. He's on piano from his release Classic Standards, and also featured Frank Bignola on guitar. Stanley Turrentine and the Three Sounds together, of course, Gene Harris on piano from the Complete Blue Hour Sessions, with the song Alone Together, Mr. T and the Three Sounds. Oliver Nelson and Joe Newman did a song, J&B, from the release called Main Stem. Hank Jones on piano on that one. And Jerry Mulligan's All-Star Tribute with Bob Brookmeyer, Lee Konitz, and Randy Brecker did Walkin' Shoes from Thank You, Jerry. Yeah, Chuck Levin's here. Got a nice one here. This is Vince Guaraldi. It's some Peanuts music that you don't really hear too often. It's off of the definitive Vince Guaraldi. It's one called Blues for Peanuts.

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Kenny Burrell on guitar, of course, from the best of Kenny Burrell, and the song Now See How You Are. Yeah, that also featured Frank Foster on tenor sax. Yeah, Chuck Levin's here. Welcome. Manu Katché coming up, and Janine Tanner, and Joe Negri, and Rod McGahee, and oh, Sonny Rollins, yeah, and Dizzy Gillespie, as well as the Avery Sharp Trio, all coming up. And we're going to start off this set with an interesting version of All the Things You Are. This is off of a release called Come Together. The flute and vocal duo of the Don Braden-Julie Michaels Project. 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

That's Janine Tanner and a song called That Word. That's off of the release called Words and Music by Janine Tanner. So there you go. Rose Coletta on vocal on that, and Janine was on trumpet. Manu Katché ahead of that with Keep On Trippin'. Chuck Lovins here. Well, we're going to go now to handyman Joe Negri. He was on the Mr. Rogers Show, but great guitarist. Here he is with a title track to his release, Dream Dancing.

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The one and only Dizzy Gillespie from Burke's Works, the Verve Big Band Sessions, and the song Joogie Boogie. Oh, yeah. A lot of fun. Sonny Rollins ahead of Dizzy doing Way Out West. That's a title track to that release he had out on album, with Shelly Mann on drums and Ray Brown on bass. The great Sonny Rollins and Rod McGahey ahead of that from A Gentleman. Well, it's actually the title track from his release, A Gentleman, Rod McGahey. And Joe Negri, guitarist extraordinaire, with the title track to his release, Dream Dancing. There you go. A lot of great stuff here. Chuck Levin's wrapping up the hour with something from the Avery Sharp Trio. This is off of Autumn Moonlight. Avery's on bass, Onaje Allen Gomes on piano, Winard Harper on drums. This is called Visible Man.

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Spread the word.

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Getting us started, the brilliant pianist and composer Mary Lou Williams with her version of All Blues.

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0: On the organ, that was the great Lonnie Smith with Slouchin'. Good morning. Welcome to Morning Jazz. I'm Kate Borger. So happy to be here. So much fabulous music to get to, including this hour, Wes Montgomery and Sean Mason, Renee Rosnes, Johnny Hodges. And right now we're going to hear a song from the score of West Side Story. Yeah, this is Venetia Gould's take on Cool, with Chris McCarthy joining her on piano.
1: Boy, boy, crazy boy.

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0: about that?
1: Misty, an interpretation by the great guitarist Wes Montgomery. Before that, we heard The Shadow of Your Smile from Eddie Harris, and you are tuned to Morning Jazz. Good morning. I'm Kate Borger. Thank you so much for tuning in. I have a song that will definitely bring a smile to your lips. That is Joy Spring, written by Clifford Brown, and here performed by the Hutchinson Andrew Trio. Joy Spring on Morning Jazz.

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off of her release, which is called Barely There, that was vocalist Carrie Wicks with Bill Anschell on piano for Orchids. Before that, Joy Spring, an interpretation from the Hutchinson Andrew Trio. And you're tuned to Morning Jazz. Good morning. Thank you for being with me. I'm Kate Borger, and I have music from Sean Mason and Rini Rosnes, two very talented pianists, coming up shortly. But right now we're going to Johnny Hodges and Wild Bill Davis. The song is called Con Soul and Sax.

That was music from the Southern Suite of pianist composer Sean Mason, Chris Lewis on tenor sax, Tony Glossy on trumpet, and a piece called Lavender. Before that, it was going back to 1965 for Johnny Hodges and Wild Bill Davis, console and sax. I'm Kate Borger, glad to be with you for Morning Jazz, wrapping up this hour with Renee Rosnes now and a version of Little Bee's Poem, Renee Rosnes on piano.

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Wow, that was terrific. That was Mood Indigo, the Duke Ellington classic, performed on piano and voice by Nina Simone. I'm Kate Borger. Welcome to Morning Jazz. We have some really terrific artists this hour, and I hope that you will stay with me. We are going to Tsuyoshi Yamamoto Trio right now with the song, it's actually a folk song, Black is the Color.

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The group was Emily Asher's Garden Party and the song Chico Mescalero. I'm Kate Borger. Good morning and welcome to Morning Jazz. We have a wonderful artist coming up next, Maxine Sullivan, and we're going to hear her doing I Thought About You.

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The amazing young singer Samara Joy. Ah, wonderful interpretation of Round Midnight. Before that, we heard Gerald Cannon recorded live at Dizzy's Club, the music of Elvin and McCoy, and we heard Home. Kate Borger here. We have Atlee King and Harry Allen and John Pizzarelli still to come in this hour, but first we are going to Birelli Lagrin and the album Gypsy Project and Friends. Birelli Lagrin is a guitarist, and we're going to hear a song called Bei dir war es immer so schön. Okay, sorry, I can't translate, but the song sounds good to me.

Naima, performed on Vibes by Atlee King, flugelhorn Brad Turner. I'm Kate Borger. We're moving on to Harry Allen now on tenor sax, along with the John Pizzarelli Trio for These Foolish Things.

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Happy Talk, a tune originally from the American Musical Theater, the show South Pacific, and here we have a version from Stacey Kent's album, Summer Me, Winter Me. Good morning. Welcome to a new hour of Morning Jazz. Kate Borger with you. And also on the list, we have Bobby Hutcherson and Tommy Flanagan, John Basile and Art Blakey, Cheryl Benteen, and up next, the Matt Rawlings Trio. This one's called Always Waiting.

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On vibes, Bobby Hutcherson on piano, Tommy Flanagan. The song was Nacimiento. I'm Kate Borger. Thank you for joining me today on Morning Jazz. Hope you're enjoying the music so far. We have a lot more to go. And we're going to the guitarist, John Basile, next with Gary Versace on organ from the John Basile album, Satisfied. This one's called Spring Forward.

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A nice medley of the Great American Songbook and the Prelude number 1 in C major. That was the medley starting off with Bewitched, Bothered, and Bewildered from Rossano Sportiello. Before that, Doug Stone on tenor sax with the song Full House. I'm Kate Borger, glad to be here on Morning Jazz with Cheryl Benteen on the way. But right now we're going to Art Blakey. We're going to hear the title track from the album Just Coolin', featuring Hank Mobley on tenor sax.

Cheryl Benteen was the vocalist for Cole Porter tune, Love for Sale. And before that, we heard Art Blakey, Just Coolin', the title track from that album, with Hank Moveley on tenor sax, Lee Morgan on trumpet, and Bobby Timmons on piano. Wow, what a lineup. I'm Kate Borger. Glad to be with you on Morning Jazz with Bill Bookman coming up next. He's on piano, along with his trio, Jesper Bodelson on bass and Keith Copeland on drums. This is called Scandinavia from the Bill Bookman Trio.

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Yet another version of The Girl from Ipanema. That's a new one from Sarah McKenzie on vocals and piano. I'm Kate Borger with you for Morning Jazz. Scott Hamilton and Red Norvo are on the way, but right now we're going to Mike Jones, Penn Jillette, and Jeff Hamilton from the album Are You Sure You Three Guys Know What You're Doing? I love that title. And we're going to hear Blues for Burns.

0: Hi, I'm Vermont Public's Morning Edition host, Jen Jarecki. Sometimes when you start your day, you need a little more than a quick feed of headlines on your phone. That's where Morning Edition comes in. Not only does NPR bring us in-depth stories from around the country and the world, the Vermont Public News team is also hard at work covering the local stories that matter to you.
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That was the tenor saxophonist Scott Hamilton with This Year's Kisses from the album Remembering Billy. Before that, we heard a piece from Mike Jones, Penn Jillette, and Jeff Hamilton called Blues for Burns. Kate Borger here. You're tuned to Morning Jazz. Thanks for tuning in. It's great having you along. And we are going next to the vibraphonist Red Norvo from the album The Forward Look. Jerry Dodgen on flute. And a tune called Rewinnie, Red Norvo on Vibes here on Morning Jazz.

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Music from the composer and pianist Joey Alexander from his album Warna. That was called Our Story. And before that, Paris Red with Simple Pleasures. I'm Kate Borger with you on Morning Jazz. We have something coming up from vocalist Amanda King shortly. But first we'll go to Everything's Coming Up Weeds from the tenor saxophone of Corey Weeds. Jim Rotondi joins him on trumpet, and we're going to hear this lovely tune, I've Never Been in Love Before. Corey Weeds on Morning Jazz.

Our love is here to stay. An old Gershwin tune that always sounds fresh, always sounds new, so beautiful. And that was a version from the Rob Dixon, Steve Alley Quintet featuring Amanda King on vocals. Before that, I've Never Been in Love Before, a song from the American Musical Theater, performed there on tenor sax by Corey Weeds. Kate Borger here for Morning Jazz, wrapping things up now with a trumpeter from Los Angeles, Brian Swartz. From his album To Be With You, he is trumpeter and leader, band leader, and we're going to hear a piece called Jane's Domain. Brian Swartz on Morning Jazz.

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The song Palladium. It's off of the release called Plays the Music of Weather Report. That's Jerry Gibbs. And I tell you, oh yeah, I love it. Anton Machleder. Before that, from a release called Non Solace, Anton is on guitar there with All Blues. And Lester Young and Teddy Wilson together with Prisoner of Love off of Prez and Teddy. I'm Chuck Levins, got Etta Jones for you now. From All the Way, Steve Turay on trombone. I Should Care. Here's Etta Jones.

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Chick Corea and Gary Burton together, and the song Alegria from the new Crystal Silence. Mads Tolling and the Mads Men before that. You're a bit familiar there? Well, yeah, from playing the 60s. Mads Tolling and the Mads Men with Meet the Flintstones. There you go. And Etta Jones started off the set with I Should Care, featuring Steve Turay on trombone. I'm Chuck Lovins. We're going to continue on with Eliani Elias and Bob Brookmeyer together. And the song So In Love.

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Pianist Paul Orgel will give a UVM faculty recital, including works by Debussy, Ravel, Poulenc, and Bach, Sunday, September 27th at 3 at UVM Recital Hall in Burlington, admission by donation.

There you go. That's the How Long Blues. Jimmy Yancey there from Atlantic Jazz Keyboards. Oh, my. Red Mitchell before that with song Rainy Night. And Ted Hogarth and the Mulligan Mosaics Big Band did the song Five Brothers from Live at the Jazz Showcase. So much great music. Oh, man. Got one here now from Vince Guaraldi, another great one from the definitive Vince Guaraldi. Here's Vince and his version of The Girl from Ipanema.

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Bobby Watson from the release From the Heart. That's the song Climbing the Stairs. Features Liron Thompson, or Liron Thomas, I should say, on trumpet. Bobby there on alto. Eliani Elias ahead of that with Little Paradise, featuring Mike Mineri on vibes from Dance of Time. And Vince Guaraldi did The Girl from Ipanema from Definitive Vince Guaraldi. Oh, great stuff. And I'm Chuck Levins. Got one now from Barry Harris from At the Jazz Workshop. It's Lolita.

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This October, Vermont Public will host debates with candidates for governor, lieutenant governor, and the U.S. House of Representatives. 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

And you can get it if you try. Well, the one and only Billie Holiday. And Nice Work If You Can Get It. On trumpet on that was Sweets Edison from Jazz Round Midnight. Oh, man. Chicago Jazz Orchestra ahead of that, off of a release called Live From Space. Okay. Features Eric Schneider on tenor sax, Chicago Jazz Orchestra with Chelsea Bridge. And started off the set with Donald Harrison and Terrence Blanchard off of Black Pearl and the song Infinite Heart. Chuck Levin's here. Oh, yeah. And Ken Fowser for you now from Now Hear This. This is featuring Josh Bruneau on trumpet, Ken Fowser on tenor, and it is Blues for Maid.

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Karen Allison, Like Someone in Love. That's off of her Daydream release. Continuing on with Larry Gray now, with Baby Cynthia's Waltz.

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Scott Hamilton there, off of his Jazz Signatures release, the song Rain Check. And along with Scott there was John Bunch on piano with him. Maya Ray from her new release, Sapphire Birds. Her version of Summertime, and that featured Andre LaChance on bass. Ahead of that, that sound. Wes Montgomery from Groove Brothers and the song Snowfall. You can really see that. Oh, yeah. I just love that piece. Yeah. I'm Chuck Lovins. Welcome. Curtis Steigers and the Danish Radio Big Band for you now. And they can't take that away from me.

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Mike Jones and September Song. It's off of his Plays Well With Others release. That featured Jeff Hamilton on drums, Mike Jones there on piano. Phil Kelly and the Northwest Prevailing Winds did Limehouse Blues from Ballet of the Bouncing Beagles. And Curtis Steigers and the Danish Radio Big Band with They Can't Take That Away From Me. Going to continue on now with Dick Sudhalter and Oh, Look at Me Now.

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Nice sound. That's the Ben Markley Big Band and their tribute to Cedar Walton called Clockwise, the music of Cedar Walton. And the song there is I'll Let You Know. Welcome, friends, to the Jazz Living Room. I am Chuck Levins, and I've got Tony and Pete Levin coming up, and Sarah Vaughan, Emmett Cohen, Carlos Garnett, Charlie Hayden, Zoot Sims, Art Tatum, and a lot more. It's just so good to play this music. And we're going to start off this first set with something from Lester Young and Teddy Wilson. This is off of that release, Pres and Teddy. The song, Our Love Is Here to Stay.

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Dakota Staton, yeah, from Great Ladies of Song, the Late Late Show, the song, good stuff. Mark Lewis ahead of that with Connie from New York Session. George Cables was on piano with Mark there. I'm Chuck Levins. Welcome, friends. We have got one now from Akiko Tsuruga. She's on organ. This is off of Sakura, and the song is called Sweet Yam Potato.

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Robert Jospe and his version of the song Estate. That's off of his release called Time to Play. He's on drums, Jeff Decker on sax, Roy Campbell on guitar with Estate. Yeah. Dave Brubeck ahead of that with These Foolish Things. That was off of his Love Songs album with Paul Desmond on alto. And Charlie Hayden and Gonzalo Rubalcaba did Sandino from Tokyo Adagio. Yeah, and Akiko Tsuruga ahead of that from the release called Sakura. And the song was called Sweet Yam Potato. I love it. Chuck Levin's here, going to wrap up this hour in the Jazz Living Room with Ahmad Jamal from the legendary OK and Epic Recordings. It is his great piece, Point Siena.

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That's the clarinet work of Artie Shaw from the last recordings. That also featured Hank Jones on piano and Tal Farlow on guitar. Artie Shaw with the song Sposen. There you go. It's how we start off this hour of jazz in the Jazz Living Room. Friends, welcome, welcome, welcome indeed. Ulf Wakinny is coming up. Leslie Pinchuk, Ed Cherry, Champion Fulton, Fraser McPherson, as well as Stacy Kent. And the Tom Kubis Big Band as well. And that one features Jack Sheldon on trumpet. Yeah, a lot of fun always when Jack's around. And we're going to start off this first set with something from Johnny Hodges and Wild Bill Davis. This is from the release called 1965-1966, and it is the song Taffy.

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Stacey Kent there, and I Wish I Were in Love Again. Featured David Newton on piano. That's from her CD called In Love Again. Yeah. Frazier McPherson before that from Honey and Spice, and the song is called I Love You, Samantha. So there. Champion Fulton did Lover Come Back to Me from Change Partners, and Ed Cherry from Soul Tree. Ed on guitar, Kyle Kohler on the organ with the song Little Sunflower. Chuck Levin's here in the Jazz Living Room. Going to wrap up this hour with the Tom Kubis Big Band. This is from a release called Slightly Off the Ground, and it features Jack Sheldon on trumpet. Oh, yeah. Always fun, always great. Wherever he turns up, this is the song Who Can I Turn To?

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Well, Vermont Public has just the thing. The Folk Show is here for you with a blend of Celtic, bluegrass, and traditional and contemporary folk music. I'm Kate McNally, inviting you to come take the edge off with us every Sunday evening from 7 to 10 p.m. on Vermont Public. 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

That's Roger Davidson and his version of Some Enchanted Evening. That's off of his Rogers in Rio release. He's on piano, David Fink on bass, and Paula Braga being featured on drums on that release. Roger Davidson. Chuck Levin's here in the Jazz Living Room. That's this place, and it's really just nice. It's really great music, great coffee, and man, it just got some great adventures, really. Zoot Sims coming up, Errol Garner, Jerry Mulligan, Oliver Nelson and Joan Newman, Stanley Turrentine and the Three Sounds, Craig Larson and Vince Guaraldi as well. Some great stuff, and we're going to start off this set with one from Coleman Hawkins. This is off of The Hawk Relaxes. Kenny Burrell on guitar, Ron Carter on bass, and it's a great version of Moonglow.

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That's Craig Larson with his version of Dream When You're Feeling Blue. He's on piano from his release Classic Standards, and also featured Frank Bignola on guitar. Stanley Turrentine and the Three Sounds together. Of course, Gene Harris on piano from the Complete Blue Hour Sessions with the song Alone Together, Mr. T and the Three Sounds. Oliver Nelson and Joe Newman did a song, J&B, from the release called Main Stem. Hank Jones on piano on that one. And Jerry Mulligan's All-Star Tribute with Bob Brookmeyer, Lee Konitz, and Randy Brecker did Walkin' Shoes from Thank You, Jerry. Yeah, Chuck Levin's here. Got a nice one here. This is Vince Guaraldi. It's some Peanuts music that you don't really hear too often. It's off of the definitive Vince Guaraldi. It's one called Blues for Peanuts.

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Kenny Burrell on guitar, of course, from the best of Kenny Burrell, and the song Now See How You Are. Yeah, that also featured Frank Foster on tenor sax. Yeah, Chuck Levin's here. Welcome. Manu Katché coming up, and Janine Tanner, and Joe Negri, and Rod McGahey, and Sonny Rollins, yeah, and Dizzy Gillespie, as well as the Avery Sharp Trio, all coming up. And we're going to start off this set with an interesting version of All the Things You Are. This is off of the release called Come Together. The flute and vocal duo of the Don Braden-Julie Michaels Project. All the Things You Are.

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1: 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Thank you.

That's Janine Tanner and a song called That Word. That's off of the release called Words and Music by Janine Tanner, so there you go. Rose Coletta on vocal on that, and Janine was on trumpet. Manu Katché ahead of that with Keep On Trippin'. Chuck Lovins here. Well, we're going to go now to handyman Joe Negri. He was on the Mr. Rogers Show, but great guitarist. Here he is with a title track to his release, Dream Dancing.

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The one and only Dizzy Gillespie from Burke's Works, the Verve Big Band Sessions, and the song Joogie Boogie. Oh, yeah. A lot of fun. Sonny Rollins ahead of Dizzy doing Way Out West. That's a title track to that release he had out on album, with Shelly Mann on drums and Ray Brown on bass. The great Sonny Rollins. And Rod McGahey ahead of that from A Gentleman. Well, it's actually the title track from his release, A Gentleman, Rod McGahey. And Joe Negri, guitarist extraordinaire, with the title track to his release, Dream Dancing. There you go. A lot of great stuff here. Chuck Levin's wrapping up the hour with something from the Avery Sharp Trio. This is off of Autumn Moonlight. Avery's on bass, Onaje Allen Gomes on piano, Winard Harper on drums. This is called Visible Man.

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the trio of George Shearing. He didn't do that too often, but if it were a trio, soloist, with a quintet, it was always so good to hear. Really missed that man, George Shearing. And we heard It's Only a Paper Moon. Before that, Joe Pass, Ella Fitzgerald. They did so many things together. Joe Pass from Johnstown. And we heard Why Don't You Do Right. I'm Tony Mowat. Hope you're enjoying the jazz. This is your jazz place to be. Yes, indeed. Up next is Every Time We Say Goodbye. That's a beautiful song. Eden Atwood is going to sing it. Ken Peplowski playing tenor sax.

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That was Cedar Walton doing The Rubber Man with Vincent Herring on tenor. Before that, Etta Jones and I Should Care. Wayne Shorter starting off the set. Footprints, the life and music of Wayne Shorter. Great album. I'm Tony Mowat. Good to be with you, as always. This is Jazz, America's classical music.

Blood Count. That's the name of that one. That's a classic, a Billy Strayhorn composition. Bud Shank and Shorty Rogers. Before that, Milt Jackson with Monty Alexander and Ray Brown and Joe Sample from the Quincy Jones, Bill Cosby original jam session. Oh, happy day. That's the title of the song. I'm Tony Moa. Let's conclude this hour with Sherman Irby. It's all about Betty the Baptist.

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Marion McPartland and the Hickory House Trio. That's her interpretation of a song called Symphony. Very nicely done, too. And before Marion McPartland, Jim Rotundi, starting things off here with Brother Ray. Mike LaDon sounding so great on there as the organist, and Eric Alexander on tenor. Of course, Jim Rotundi, a marvelous trumpet player. I'm Tony Mowat. Thank you for sharing the jazz. How about this cute thing done by Janice Siegel, featuring Russell Malone on guitar? And this one is called Tulip or Turnip.

Tulip or Turnip? From the album The Tender Trap, that was Janis Siegel. Russell Malone on guitar. Vince Cineri with Houston Person and Bob DeVoe. This is from the album Urban Paradise and their interpretation of Where or When.

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Wes Montgomery doing Polka Dots and Moonbeams with Al Heath on drums and Percy Heath playing bass and Tommy Flanagan at the piano. What a marvelous ensemble. Before that, John Coltrane and Johnny Hartman. They Say It's Wonderful. And starting off the set was Ron Afif Trio, Cousin Ron there, sounding so good. I'm Tony Mowat. Here's one called Lamento Cubano, as done by Babel Valdez and his trio.

Love Is Here to Stay, as done by Houston. Houston Person from the album My Romance. And up next, playing the alto sax, Bud Shank, with Connie Condoli on trumpet and Jake Thomas playing tenor. This is a nice medley of Summer Serenade and Summer Sketch.

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